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0: 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Eno, ni Chirimani, wano ku radio ya Lata Chabazinga, Busoga Royal Radio, Ondi, Kumoyo.

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2: Ladies and gentlemen, Hoima City, which is designated to host AFCON 2026, will serve as the national cleaning up site for the third National Cleaning Day exercise. The cleaning activities will take place across the entire country. I therefore urge every body in Uganda to prepare in advance and ensure that their surroundings, that is roads, markets, drainage channels, and other public spaces are clean. Waste should not be dumped on roadsides, in drainage channels, or in other unauthorized places. I encourage all Ugandans to sort waste at source, at household. Use waste collectors and ensure that the waste is taken to approved treatment or disposal facilities. Our objective is not simply to clean for one day, but to make cleanliness and responsible waste management a permanent way of life.
3: Gabaira makuba gensonga uwano kuchinana na munana akatoneze mukaga Busoga Royal FM ondi kumoyo.
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2: 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Master of Arts in Peace mu Human Rights and Development nge ya miaka ebiri. Master of Business Administration mu Human Resource Management nga yona ya miaka ebiri. 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
0: 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Music wa Busoga as culture. 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I am asking another question. 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It's the folk music. Folk music ina atolayo echikula echa machina agaba soga. 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How far? 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I am talking about Uncle Hoy akuba folk music obo olichitegere ekintu echo. 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
0: 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They are paying you. 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
11: Victoria University Kampala bali kwaniliza applications mu intake ya March ni April 2026. 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
2: 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all clans in busoga and I hope by the time you are here he would have given you a clan yes
3: The Right Honorable Prime Minister, Your Majesty Isebantu William Wilberforce, Gabula Nadiope the Fourth, Right Honorable Deputy Prime Minister, Honorable Minister for the Presidency, Right Honorable Prime Ministers from Busoga, Buganda, and other kingdoms present, our Honorable Members of Parliament present, the religious leaders present, Nava Sogamwe Namwena Kodeyo. 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Norecho lielinya. Ladies and gentlemen, on behalf of the Ministry of Gender, Labor and Social Development, I wish to congratulate our Chabazinga and the people of Busoga upon this 12th Coronation Day. Your Highness, Your Majesty, we congratulate you today. And we are so blessed that you have, on this 12th day, been blessed indeed by God with the blessing of twins who are probably not able to join us, but we anxiously await to see them soon. Indeed, that blessing is a demonstration that God loves you and the royal family, and God loves Busoga as a whole, as a kingdom. Sicha abuli joba nange kutandikira kubalongo. Mukama wafe yeba ziwe uruomu kisogo tata wawife. We celebrate your role, and I personally, as Minister of State Culture, celebrate your role, Your Majesty, as a bridge between the modern culture, the Gen Z's, and the culture as we knew it. You prove that culture can be modern. Culture can be young. Culture can be educated. Culture can look as cool as you look. And culture can link with young people who form the majority of this country, the ones we know as Gen Z's. We celebrate you, Your Majesty, for showing the culture is not just performing arts, but it is law when we arbitrate, and arbitrate without the need for prisons. That it is the spirit of Ubuntu. And therefore, on behalf of the people of Toro, allow me to thank you, Your Majesty, and to thank the people of Busoga for standing with the people of Toro when we lost our beloved king. Your gesture of not just being present, but also postponing this coronation, was a proper gesture of Ubuntu, which we celebrate in the cultures of Uganda. The people of Toro, the government of Uganda, appreciates the people of Busoga and Your Majesty for that kind gesture. We appreciate your leadership in working very hard together with government to encourage the people of Busoga to embrace government programs, and we look forward to continuing that, Your Highness. To the people of Busoga Mwena Mwena, as Minister of Culture, I pray that we love our language, that we teach our children our language. Banaye okufuka mira obuze ku muntu mukulu sika jogo ntiba jozo omwana na yo mwana abala ganti akusamu ekitiibwa akwagala ate nawe omwagala. 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On behalf of the Ministry of Gender, Your Majesty, we look forward to continued great collaboration that we have had, and we promise and pledge that we'll continue working with you hand in hand for the good of the people of Busoga. It is now my singular honor to invite my right honorable third deputy, your daughter, one of your own, to come and greet you. Right honorable Nakadama, please do come and greet your people.
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2: 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religious leaders, cultural leaders, invited guests, ladies and gentlemen. Banaye muulirize kine kiwandiko kyesoma kivudde wa President wa Uganda. Atenja chisomanga bwachi wandizi. Your Highness, I would like to thank the leadership of Busoga Kingdom for inviting me to officiate as chief guest at the 12th coronation anniversary of the Chabazinga of Busoga. On behalf of the government of Uganda, I extend our warm congratulations to Your Majesty and the entire Obwakyabazinga bwa Busoga. 12 years ago, Busoga entered a new chapter of unity, identity, and cultural renewal. Under your leadership, the kingdom has remained a beacon of peace and a strong partner in development, education, and health initiatives that continue to uplift the lives of your subjects. Your Royal Highness William Gabula Nadiope the Fourth, as you mark your 12th coronation anniversary, I take this opportunity to join the Busoga and all Ugandans to wish you memorable and peaceful celebrations. I am happy to note that since your accession to the Chabazingaship on 13 September 2014, you have continued to champion unity, peace, and development of Busoga region. The government of Uganda highly values the partnership we share with the cultural institutions. Traditional institutions are vital anchors of moral fabric, social cohesion, and wealth creation. We assure Your Majesty that the central government remains committed to supporting Busoga's development agenda, particularly in boosting agriculture, infrastructure, and commercial transformation of the region. During such cultural functions, During such cultural functions, I am always pleased to see the enthusiasm and pride with which our people display the rich and unique African cultures through the traditional dances, songs, attires, languages, to mention but a few. The NRM government recognizes the fact that it is not possible to develop culture without evolving the traditional institutions. They are the custodians of people's culture, norms, customs, and values. When the NRM captured power in 1986, we found most of the communities in Uganda in a sort of cultural limbo. This is why we restored the monarchies in July 1993. And the decision to restore cultural institutions and create new ones for those communities that so wished was premised on giving our people the freedom to express and preserve their positive norms, practices, and values. Therefore, today's celebration is a grand manifestation of the fruits of democracy and good governance in Uganda. The restoration of the cultural institution was also a symbolic recognition of our ancestors' attempts at setting up centralized administration, a prerequisite for better organization of production and welfare of society. In the Kingdom of Buganda, Bunyoro, Ankole, Toro, as well as the chiefdoms of Busoga, the kings and chiefs had managed to unite scores of clans under a single administration. It is therefore important to commemorate the fact that our ancestors had attained this level of development in terms of political integration. I want to commend Busoga Kingdom for maintaining a cordial and healthy relationship with the NRM government. The NRM government appreciates the various development projects being spearheaded by the administration of the kingdom in such areas like education, tourism, health, to mention but a few. Government will continue to work with the leadership of Busoga Kingdom to lift our people from poverty, mainly subsistence farming, to modern and prosperous money economy. The NRM government has put in place the necessary infrastructure to spur development. They include tarmac roads, enough electricity supply, hospitals, schools, peace and stability. It is now the mandate of the leaders to mobilize our people to resourcefully utilize the numerous advantages Uganda enjoys to create wealth for their homes and jobs for our young population. Finally, I once again congratulate His Majesty, His Highness, William Gabulanadiope IV and all the people of Busoga upon reaching the 12th coronation anniversary celebrations. We pray that the Almighty God grants you good health, longevity, and wisdom to guide your people towards an even more prosperous future. I thank you for God and my country, Yoweri Kaguta Museveni, the President of the Republic of Uganda.
3: Tuyanziza Mama Prime Minister. 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
1: 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Just K-Bet and Vroom.
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1: 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You can also visit our website on kbet.ug for a chance to win. Just kbet and vroom. We're winner.
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0: 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Ojuli them, Okero Chico, true.

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1: Thank you very much.
0: I've had even the musicians when he's calling there.
2: Okay.
0: That one knows me very well.
1: Serious?
0: Allah knows me very well, that movie dance.
1: Hey,
0: but he has his father called the Sekas Julius in Kamali there.
1: Oh.
0: I am very fantastic. Who can my Gonias and my Kofala?
1: Cheya.
0: But what about Baba?
1: You have started even bringing the Gwangwara language.
0: No, my controversial.
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0: Banange, ready to the agenda, you know?
1: Mwe, vale.
0: Etu, I do, kumala, it is very successful, Anna.
1: Na shoshiru nji, Baba.
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1: Mwe, vale, ni nani mutabani wa imeba mweta wizi no nari kuwe ndongo wa?
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0: 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I'm on Kubona.
1: Sadly,
0: I'm in the Julina. Did you?
1: They were on Cassante.
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